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0: Megan Maroney and Kenny Chesney kicking off a Monday morning. You had to be there. Absolutely. Were you at the Okotoks Show in Chine yesterday? Phenomenal. Good morning. I'm Kevin Wallace, your 99.7 Sun Country Tirecraft morning show host, broadcasting out of our GM Mechanical Studios here in High River on Treaty 7 land. And I do hope you had a great weekend wherever you got up to. I was on a golf course, not golfing yesterday. I'll tell you a little bit more about that in a bit. We only have a few more weekends now before summer's over and kids are back in school. Man, it has ripped by here this summer for me. I hope it hasn't for you. All right, did you get anywhere yard work done? I know, all the lawns are getting a little bit unruly out there with all the rain. Even our lot here at the radio station, we got to get on that. But if you have an electric mower, little hard when everything's wet all the time, right? Well, anyway, hopefully you find time this week. A high of 27 tomorrow should be decent. 26 on Wednesday, 23 today, by the way. All right, coming up on Records from Home this week, number one, one-hit wonders. We're going to kick it off with Billy Ray Cyrus at 7:20. Don't yell at me. You know the song I'm going to play. Get ready to two-step or line dance, whatever you want. And we also are going to continue that theme in our movie night out with Landmark Cinemas on Wednesday, Thursday, and Friday at 7:40 with number one one-hit film directors. All right. And I'm also in the thick of reading a phenomenal bio about David Thompson, the great explorer of Western Canada. Oh, it is so good. It's by Jack Nisbet. It's awesome. I'll share my thoughts on it on the Weekly Book Club coming up on Friday at 8:40.
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0: Jade Eagleson, come on now. Shaking in them boots on 99.7 Sun Country. Good morning. I'm Kevin Wallace. Hope you're having a fantastic Monday so far. Traffic, no worries. We'll update you on that in just a bit, but things are looking pretty decent out there right now. Just a couple of weeks before the little germ bags are back in school, right? Hey, you know what? I had a great time yesterday over at the Highwood Golf Course. What an awesome place they have there. The staff, outstanding. Another charity tournament, another successful charity tournament happened yesterday on the Spitzie 9 for the Solace Grief Support Society. Had Deb Gardner out there as well and was chatting her up and had her on the radio with me. And every month, the Highwood Golf Course picks a charity and they have a mini tournament on the Spitzie 9. Goes about two, three hours or so. A little barbecue afterwards and whatnot. Prizes, they get local sponsors. It's just awesome how they give back. Just last month, they raised over $3,500 for the High River United Way partnership. That's awesome. Hey, yesterday They had a six-person putt-off. It was fantastic. The tournament's called So You Think You Can Putt. So, man, that was cool. It was really nice to see. Anyway, great way that they're giving back. And guess what they awarded for that putt-off? A round of four at the Highwood, okay? A round of four at the Turner Valley Golf Course. And another round of four on the Spitzie. That is pretty sweet. Thanks to Dan and Sean and everyone that works over there. I'll be back there next month as we do another fundraiser for another local charity.
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0: And nothing to worry about as we take a first look at traffic here this morning on a Monday. Thank goodness there's no issues yet, right?
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1: Mix of sun and cloud with a high of 23 today. Local smoke expected as well, and a slim chance of a shower or thunderstorm. Overnight low down to 9, a high of 27 tomorrow and 26 on Wednesday. And to see the full 7-day forecast, just go to highriveronline.com. 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

Heavens to Betsy. High River's Jason Glass won the final chuck wagon race of the season yesterday. He sure did. Tell you all about it after Kane Brown and Woman. 99.7 Sun Country.

Kane Brown and Woman on 99.7 Sun Country and the Tire Craft Morning Show. Good morning. I'm Kevin Wallace. And yes, Barney, I'm going to give you a call this week. Got to get a couple of new front tires for my all-wheel drive. You know how it goes. Hey, congratulations going out to High River's Jason Glass. He won the final Chuck Wagon Heat last night or yesterday, late afternoon, up in Rocky Mountain House for the Battle of the Rockies, and it was the big year-ender as well. Now, him and longtime outrider Trey McGilvery won, and for the first year, his son, Bodie. Yeah, he was the big winning outrider. He's had a great year, too. Way to go, kid. Kind of cool seeing them rise. Third, fourth, fifth generation he is, Bodie. Pretty cool. Now, you know, Jason Glass had a tough year. His father passed away, Tom or Tommy, however you knew him, depending how old you were. I always knew him as Tommy Glass. That was a huge loss for the Chuck Wagon community and their family personally, as you can imagine. So that was a huge one for him. And you know what? When he won that one night at the Calgary Stampede, I got all choked up saying, "This one's for you, Dad." Whoa. I did not expect to get choked up on that. Yeah, that was just one of those moments. And you know what? Hats off to you, Jason, and your family. What an outstanding year. That's pretty darn cool.

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0: Mix of sun and cloud with a high of 23 today. Local smoke expected as well, and a slim chance of a shower or thunderstorm. Overnight low down to 9, a high of 27 tomorrow and 26 on Wednesday. And to see the full 7-day forecast, just go to highriveronline.com. 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

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Almost 7 o'clock already. Time is flying by here this morning. Toronto Blue Jays, holy smokes, they're on fire these days. I'm kind of shocked. They've won their last two series, including beating the Yankees over the weekend. That is always rubbing salt in the wound. I love it. They almost swept them clean in all three games. Unfortunately, they lost 4-3 yesterday, but it took the Yankees

0: 10 innings and a 2-run homer in the 10th to win it. So it was a good nail biter. Jays have now won 7 of their last 10. They get a breather today as they head down to Tampa Bay for a 3-game series against the Rays starting tomorrow. Then they face the Yankees back in New York this time, this upcoming weekend.
1: The Canadian Beef Industry Conference is in Manitoba for the first time. Manitoba Beef Producers CEO Carson Gallum says the event, which kicks off today in Winnipeg, brings together producers and industry leaders from across the country and covers a wide variety of topics.
2: Everything from policy to things that are impacting our industry from a geopolitical side to research, lots of exciting topics. And then it happens concurrently with a couple of major industry meetings, such as the National Checkoff AGM, the Canadian Roundtable for Sustainable Beef's annual meeting, and a semi-annual meeting for the Canadian Cattle Association.
1: Today's focus is Made in Manitoba, a pre-conference tour that focuses on 2 cattle operations in the Interlake. For Golden West, I'm Glendalee Allen Vossler.
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0: Lake Shelton in Texas. 99.7 Sun Country and the Tirecraft Morning Show is what you're listening to. Good morning. I'm Kevin Wallace. Thanks for coming along this morning on a Monday. Hey, thank you so much for your support last Thursday at Miracle Treat Day in High River at Dairy Queen there. Wow, that was wild. So we got the numbers in. So Lee and Lana sent us in. They sold 1,187 blizzards in one day. That is incredible. They raised over $6,000 for the Alberta Children's Hospital. This is more blizzards than they did last year. And remember, on Thursday, it was all radiant, chilly, and a little windy. Not a great day to be out and not a great day to be thinking, honestly, about having a blizzard. But you know what? Every day is a good day when you have ice cream. Every single. It could be minus 1,000 outside. I'd still eat ice cream and a Slurpee. Oh, yeah, exactly right. And I've lived in Manitoba for 18 years. I know what blizzards are all about. But it was a whirlwind, a blizzard of activity behind the till there. It was wild watching them work. Lee and Lana back in arms, right in the thick of things. Susan, Marilee, Tasha, three 20-year-plus employees there. They have made billions of them over the years. That's absolutely outstanding. I want to give a shout out to Teresa as well, the VP of Dairy Queen Canada. Her and her two kids had their sleeves rolled up and they were working nonstop behind the counter there as well. So everyone was pulling their big weight on Thursday. Thank you for supporting, and thank you. We'll see you again there next year.
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It's officially the season of sunscreen and ice cream, and we're diving right in. 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

0: Morgan Wallen, I got better. 99.7 Sun Country, the Tire Craft Morning Show. Good morning. Hope you're doing well. Did you catch the American Country Countdown with Ryan Fox over the weekend? Ella Langley and Morgan Wallen's I Can't Love You Anymore into the number one spot. And don't we drop down to number two? Still pretty darn awesome, right? I know, man. The guy can do no wrong, it seems. Hope you're having a great Monday so far. Constable Brett Foley from the High River RCMP Detachment, she's going to be joining us this week as we shine the spotlight on her for the latest of her voice. It's a great program we have on here. It's winding down at the end of the month, by the way, where we get to shine a spotlight on a local leading lady in the foothills. It's all part of our Her Voice program presented by CCAN, Canada's seed partner, Rowanell Society, and High River's Napa Auto Parts. And she's going to be joining us on Wednesday, and we'll share all that with you. And if you want to find out more, all you have to do is go to our website, scroll down about a page length, and you're going to see the Her Voice icon. And just click on there, and you can read and see all of the other ladies that have been featured so far in the last 2 months.
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Tim the Glory Boys. Nothing like cruising down the river on a big tube, an inner tube or whatever. The floaties, it's always a lot of fun. As long as it's safe and the river isn't too high, you know, got to be all those careful things, right? You know what? Weather-wise, 27 tomorrow might be a good idea to cruise down the river with humidity factor of 31. It's going to be a little hot. Hey, have you started your back-to-school shopping yet? Got the new runners, the clothes? How's the checklist coming? You know what? I actually love back-to-school shopping, especially now that I don't have to buy for my kids because they're adults now. They're 23 and 26. Why? Because I love writing. And it's a great time for me to go out and stock up on paper. I get tons of Duotangs and stuff. Yes, I still get those things. And I get all those Canada, you know, with 40 pages, all those little notebooks and stuff. Because I do a lot of writing, short stories, and a whole bunch of stuff at home. I keep a journal. I do a journal with all my hiking expeditions and adventures and all those kind of things and short stories, weekly reviews for the book club, as you know. So I go through a lot of paper and a lot of pencils. I don't use pens because I make so many mistakes. I have to stock up on all my pencils by the time school gets back. So it's a good opportunity, and it doesn't matter if they're the mechanical pencils or not. I love them all.

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Yeah, the first 3.5-4 albums. 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
2: A mix of sun and cloud, bringing a chance of rain with a possible thunderstorm, local smoke, and highs of 23. Clouds will stick around for the evening, bringing a chance of showers and the risk of a thunderstorm with a low of 9. And there's sun and cloud for Tuesday with a chance of rain and the risk of a thunderstorm getting up to 27. For the full 7-day forecast, visit highriveronline.com. 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

Not yet on the home stretch. I'm Candace Johnson. After a rainy week, it's nice to have some sunshine in the forecast. Well, the Farmer's Almanac is forecasting a warm and wet fall for Alberta.

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